Now, baby, there are three steps to heaven. Now, all you gotta do is follow the rules, and you will plainly see that as life travels on and things do go wrong, just follow steps one and

that I was always just one step behind you. '66 seemed like the year I was really going somewhere. We were living in San Francisco.

She wants to play with the toys a while. And school's out early, and soon we'll be learning. And the lesson today is how.